0: Hey, yo, what's going on, y'all? Sick and tired of 5-0 running up on the block, you know what I'm saying? Yo, Snow, they came around.
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1: So we're here doing a video, which is kind of interesting because we're doing a video, making a video of making a video. You know, there's lots of things going on at the same time. It's not like the normal kind of promo clip.

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You gotta take on the world someday. You got blood on your face, a big disgrace, waving your

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Your night takes its time. Right to check outside the game. You know what I'm talking about. Just let me know if you wanna go to that whole mile on the range. They got a lot of nice girls. I

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Don't worry. It will soon pass, whatever it is. 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

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They all doing a monster mash. And most of the taxis, most of the whores are only taking calls for cash. Mm-hmm.